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2: What's up, dog?
3: Shit, bro, this tune in the wind, what's good with it?
2: Watch out, man, watch out, DLG coming, man.
3: Oh, word? They say he the GOAT, he all the way tapped in.
2: Yeah, dog, he killing the game.
3: Yo, DLG, watch out, watch out.